0: You know, when I think about it, Jade, we might be leading the nation on AI topics.
1: Every day we break in some new news because honestly, we're just befuddled by the craziness.
0: And I'm not sure how I feel about this, but a dating service is taking off on college campuses. And the dating app is called Ditto, and it's a full-on AI experience bringing profiles to life as agents. It matches you with one person every week and even plans out your entire date.
1: What? Okay, this is kind of freaky. So it's doing the talking for us. It's algorithmically searching for our matches. It's getting a little weird.
0: So here's how it works. Students complete a survey and the system analyzes the data and finds one match for you. The pairings are sent out once a week. On Wednesday, the students choose times that work for them for the date. And here's the deal. Then you just show up. The AI creates an itinerary, and eventually they're even going to offer talking points for the date itself.
1: Tyler, this is nuts. I mean, in some ways, I guess this could be good for people that may feel like super socially awkward or they find themselves struggling to have the confidence to talk to somebody or even know where to start on the first date. But I've got to know your thoughts on this because my thought is, isn't that the fun of dating, getting to go out into the world and pick your person? Also, you can never underestimate somebody's taste. You know, you might look at somebody and be like, I'm sure they would be with somebody like this and their type could be the complete opposite of what you think. So it's kind of weird that it's pairing people. Like the algorithm is picking your boo.
0: Yeah, you're right. Dating, you're supposed to, you're searching for the butterfly feeling, like the butterflies in your stomach. But according to the company, it's arranged more than 12,000 dates with a 65% success rate, and 92% of matched participants say they wanted to go on a second date.
1: Ooh, okay, so maybe it does know some things. I'm still a little skeptical, but if the college kids like it, maybe it's working.
0: It's got to be better than Tinder, and then you get the you up message at 2 a.m.
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Wedged between not one, but two junkyards on the border between Lafayette and Scott. This is 94.5. I paint the town red. Bleed me dry like a goddamn vampire. 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
1: From the KLFY newsroom, I'm George Faust. According to Jennings Police, officers were called to a nearby hospital in reference to a reported stabbing. It involved a 58-year-old man who was stabbed in the neck and hand. Police determined the stabbing happened at a home on East Summer Street. The suspect has been identified as Jatirene Williams. She was allegedly invited to the home by a family member the night before. The victim was reportedly sleeping in his room when Williams allegedly stabbed him. The man was taken to a hospital where he was treated for his injuries. Williams allegedly fled the scene, but was located a few blocks from the crime scene. She is booked into the Jeff Davis Parish Jail on one count of attempted second-degree murder. In other news this morning, Lafayette Consolidated Government announced the scheduled closure of Gourmet Road at its intersection with Prejean Road. The closure is part of the Prejean Road Flood Resilience Project, expected to take place July 20th through August 3rd. Detour routes are DeSoto Road, West Gloria Switch, North University Avenue, and Prejean Road. That's a look at some of the news headlines. I'm George Faust from the KLFY Newsroom.
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2: Summer heat and humidity sticking around for your Friday. Through the morning time, we are looking at sun and clouds mixing. Temperatures rising fast, though. We'll get to near 90 by lunchtime there. Into the afternoon, mostly cloudy skies at times. Temperatures in the mid-90s for daytime highs. Stray shower can't be ruled out, but not looking at much of a rain chance through the day today. I'm Storm Team 10 meteorologist Adam Olivier.
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7: A better life with Dr. Sanjay Gupta.
8: I'm feeling lucky to have my college-age kids home with me for a few weeks this summer. And one of the things I know we're going to be talking about, AI. I've started to use it more often at the hospital to get fresh takes on patient problems that I'm trying to solve. And for my girls, well, I know that they are navigating college now with these new powerful tools. Something, frankly, that you and I couldn't have even imagined when we were in school. But while it may be tempting to outsource your studying and your work to these large language models, I beg you not to. And that's because AI chatbots tend to reproduce what researchers call weird viewpoints. That's an acronym: Western, Educated, Industrialized, Rich, and Democratic. Look, AI isn't going away, and admittedly, it can be a really powerful tool, but you don't want it doing your thinking for you. I'm Dr. Sanjay Gupta, helping you live a better life.
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0: It is the weekend warm-up, getting ready here for whatever's going to happen this weekend. I'll tell you what's going to happen. It's going to be hot. That's what's going to happen. We need fans. Like in that song, Where the Fans At, which I, when the song first came out, I was asking myself, why is he asking where is his fans at? Like his followers, his, and I get, oh, and then people started bringing fans when I was DJing and I go, okay, my bad. I get it. But you will need a fan or two or three today because, well, not just today, but the entire weekend because the hot weather returns. We've been in the 80s, and yeah, in the summer of Louisiana, 2026, it got down to the low 80s at one point, not anymore. The heat returns. Partly sunny skies today. It's going to be hot. A slight chance of rain, only 20%. High this afternoon, low 90s. You know there's going to be a heat index. It'll push that to 100 plus. And then tonight's low in the upper 70s. It is 77 right now. Yeah, we're ready for the weekend. A lot of stuff to talk about. Britney Spears baby rumors. Girl. That's just one story I have. I got a lot coming up this morning. A chance for you to go see Charlie XCX in Vegas. And this show every Friday morning is just party music. It's remixes, mashups, line dance, 2K, throwback. It's different. I'll put it this way. You won't hear a slow song, okay? At least not till after 10 o'clock. Turn it up. It's the weekend warm-up.
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0: Acadiana's number one heat music station, 94.5 KSMB. It's the weekend warm-up, but look, it's not all throwbacks. It's a little bit of everything. I got some new mixes this morning. More Zydeco, Line Dance, 2K music, mashups, you name it. Also, I don't know about like anybody I know, but maybe you know somebody. Hopefully it didn't happen to you. This is one of those things like you don't want your worst enemy to get this. The lettuce diarrhea. That's something. We are one of the 34 states. It's 34 states where they have confirmed cases. Louisiana is one of those states. Now, you know when they shade states on a map to show you how bad or severe something is? We're lightly shaded. One case is enough, okay? So I have a couple things on that this morning. I'll get you updated on what not to eat. Also, they think they've narrowed down the iceberg lettuce that's supposed to be contaminated, causing the stomach bug that gives you severe, as we say in Louisiana, the foie. Is it foie with an S or just foie? I think it's foie. The foie. Yeah, see, if it's S, then you're just doing it all weekend. But no, seriously, I'll have an update on that coming up in about 15 minutes. You know what? Actually, it'll be my serious, believe it or not, I'll be serious for once. It'll be my serious health segment at around 6:35. But I do want to get you qualified to see Charlie XCX. We've got to fly away this morning to Vegas. Why not? And it's airfare for you and a friend. We'll give you hotel for a couple of nights in Vegas. We'll give you tickets to the show. And the key word to text in to qualify is track, T-R-A-C-K, as in her, she had a song in 2017 called Track 10. Just the word track. Text it in to 95819. You will see a bounce back message on your phone in just a couple of seconds. That means you're qualified to win. This is not the only key word because Kiki has them every weekday during her show between 10 and 2. Tyski in the afternoon, blowing it up between 2 and 7. He also has keywords. So anytime you hear any keyword on this radio station, text it in. Again, national keyword track. Text it in to 95819 and you could be in Vegas with Charlie XCX.
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5: Summer heat and humidity sticking around for your Friday through the morning time. We are looking at sun and clouds mixing. Temperatures rising fast, though. We'll get to near 90 by lunchtime there. Into the afternoon, mostly cloudy skies at times. Temperatures in the mid-90s for daytime highs. Stray shower can't be ruled out, but not looking at much of a rain chance through the day today. I'm Storm Team 10 meteorologist Adam Olivier.
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Health experts think they've tracked down where the diarrhea lettuce has been coming from. We'll talk about that next. I don't want you to get sick. And some other stuff not to eat as well. Yeah, there's other things as well. It could just be a jacked up weekend for you. If you

0: 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It's the weekend warm up. Bobby Nova said in the morning online at KSMB.com. Easy way to listen there. Upper left hand corner of our website, which are always like changing things up, but we moved the button for many years. It was to the right. It's been scooted to the left. I didn't ask the marketing reason, the scientific reason. They just did it. And I came to work and I said, huh, okay. You start asking questions and they have to over-explain. I don't want to look. As long as I can tell you where it is, it's all that matters. So you can listen live at KSMB.com. Weather today, it is going to be hot. Partly sunny skies today. You've got heat like you would not believe because it's coming back with high today in the low 90s. Going to feel like it's over 100. Only a slight chance of rain. That's what we have through the weekend going into next. This 20% chance of rain kind of hovering around. These poor people in Texas, Blanco County, Texas, and some other places. I'm looking at what I thought was a major river on the Weather Channel this morning, and it's not really like a major river, but it looks like the Mississippi River, and the water is just going through trees and sides of the road and like up and down like it's the hill country. So like kind of like hooking along the sides of hills. And they just had unbelievable flooding rain and storms. And I think they got some more in the forecast today. The opposite here, though. So if you're going out west, I mean, like really driving today, today's driving day for you. I-10 beyond Austin into San Antonio. Get ready. That's where you may experience some really nasty weather. 77 the temperature right now. Okay, so this is my health segment. Every once in a while, I have to get serious. And I think you should know about this diarrhea lettuce. The other way to pronounce it, the medical way, it's a hard word to say. So I'm just going to, that's what they're calling it. They're calling it the diarrhea lettuce. Apparently, they've narrowed down where some of this iceberg lettuce is coming from. And that's great news, actually. The Food and Drug Administration is investigating iceberg lettuce supplied to, you won't believe it, of all places, Taco Bell by Taylor Farms as a possible, now here's the key word, possible source in the escalating outbreak of the diarrhea lettuce. It's a stomach bug that causes weeks of severe diarrhea in 5 states, but that map is extended to like 34 overnight. So there's an investigation going on. Now, again, the key word is possible source. Nationwide, nearly 7,000 people may have been sickened, with 1,645 of those cases confirmed and another 5,100 still under investigation. You know, I think you would know if you have it. I don't know how much longer you'd have to investigate. You'll know right away if you have it. You see these fools yesterday? I think I talked about this on the show. These fools yesterday, the online on TikTok, trying to get sick so they can lose weight? Hello. That's not something you want to mess with. People are trying to find the bad lettuce so they can take it, get the lettuce diarrhea, and lose weight. Go ahead. Mess around and find out. Earlier this week, the CDC announced an investigation into more than 400 cases in Michigan, Ohio, West Virginia, and Kentucky. You see how that spread? Now we're like up over 7,000 people may have been sickened. The first outbreak source was first reported by the Washington Post. It's unclear whether the produce from Taylor Farms could be linked in all the other cases. Health officials say it's likely that multiple outbreaks are going on in at least 34 states. So it's nothing to mess around. Look, I got a turkey burger yesterday, had lettuce on it. I took that lettuce off. I'm not having a jacked up weekend. The other day I had a turkey burger and it had some lettuce and it had that one little, like a black spot on it. I said, oh, that's it. Nope. Bobby's not eating that. Nope. No, throw that away. So, I'll give you some things you'll want to stay away from. The main thing you'll want to stay away from is the bagged lettuce. You know, these lettuce kits you see in the stores. You want to stay away from that for right now. Like the bag lettuce, the salad kits. I know they're very convenient. Might want to pass on that for a little while. Some officials believe the source of the parasites could be the lettuce, and it could be introduced in facilities where lettuce is processed and packaged. Berries, also, they're talking about that. You may want to scrub them some more. Rinsing is probably not enough to get rid of the parasites. Fresh herbs, basil and cilantro, have been culprits in past outbreaks, so it makes sense to be cautious. Some fruits and veggies might be okay, like bananas, whole unpeeled melons, avocados, canned or frozen fruits and vegetables, and cooked fruits and vegetables. Foods that are heated to 158 degrees Fahrenheit should kill off any of those parasites. Ugh. So there you go. That's my health segment this morning. I don't want you guys to get sick. I want you to have a wonderful weekend.
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1: From the KLFY Newsroom, I'm George Faust. According to Jennings Police, officers were called to a nearby hospital in reference to a reported stabbing. It involved a 58-year-old man who was stabbed in the neck and hand. Police determined the stabbing happened at a home on East Summer Street. The suspect has been identified as Jatirene Williams. She was allegedly invited to the home by a family member the night before. The victim was reportedly sleeping in his room when Williams allegedly stabbed him. The man was taken to a hospital where he was treated for his injuries. Williams allegedly fled the scene but was located a few blocks from the crime scene. She is booked into the Jeff Davis Parish Jail on one count of attempted second-degree murder. In other news this morning, Lafayette Consolidated Government announced the scheduled closure of Gourmet Road at its intersection with Prejean Road. The closure is part of the Prejean Road Flood Resilience Project, expected to take place July 20th through August 3rd. Detour routes are DeSoto Road, West Gloria Switch, North University Avenue, and Prejean Road. That's a look at some of the news headlines. I'm George Faust from the KLFY Newsroom.
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2: Summer heat and humidity sticking around for your Friday through the morning time. We are looking at sun and clouds mixing. Temperatures rising fast, though. We'll get to near 90 by lunchtime there. Into the afternoon, mostly cloudy skies at times. Our temperatures in the mid-90s for daytime highs. Stray shower can't be ruled out, but not looking at much of a rain chance through the day today. I'm Storm Team 10 meteorologist Adam Olivier.
3: Right now it is nice and 77.
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3: 2400 block of North University at Cindy Roy Avenue. 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That means it could be law enforcement, fire department, police, sheriff, FBI, CIA, DEA. I mean, I don't know. There's something going on. So apparently this just came in. You may want to be prepared to slow down. 2400 block of North University near Sunny Roy Avenue. Another update's on the way at about 7:10 here at 94.5 KSMB.
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12: You know, it's funny, when I think back to what the typical American dinner looked like when you and I were kids, there's usually some kind of meat featured at the center of the plate. Vegetables are there, but often thought of as a side dish. More and more, though, we are coming to realize that a plant-based diet, with little or no meat even, is going to be a healthier way to eat for just about everyone. New study out of the University of Hawaii Cancer Center found that eating a high-quality plant-rich diet that includes whole grains, vegetables, and fruits may prevent cognitive impairment even when people start that diet in their late 50s and 60s. Yeah, it's important to make sure you're getting enough protein, fats, complex carbohydrates. Just because you cut out or even cut back on meat, though, is not a license to eat whatever you want. Focus on eating whole real foods. I'm Dr. Sanjay Gupta, helping you live a better life.
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0: Acadiana's number one music station, 94.5 KSNB. Partly sunny skies today with a high this afternoon, about 92. And you'll have the heat index thing where it'll feel like it's 100 plus. Only a slight chance of rain. Tonight's low in the upper 70s. It is 77 right now. Man, we're okay. They're dealing with the smoky conditions in the Northeast. A bunch of fires up in Canada, like all over. Active wildfires and smoke emission. So now it's coming down into the U.S., like in New York and Massachusetts and Indiana and Chicago, that whole area, like they're even telling people not to go outside. The smoke is so bad. So, yeah, we had bad weather and things happen down here. But, man, it's Friday and they tell you, you better stay inside. Don't go outside. The air quality is not good. It is going to be a hot day today. Sure. So stay hydrated for all my fellow active people out there that are exercising, walking, running, maybe you're taking a walk at Girard Park or something, or you're roofing today, you're doing construction, because certainly we got a new subdivision here or there going up, bunch of apartments going up, townhomes going up. If you work in the oil field, pipe yard, construction, delivery drivers, everybody stay hydrated because it is going to be one hot day. Weekend warm-up is all kinds of remixes and party music. If you have song requests, shout-outs, call or text me. I'm right here in the studio, 337-920-KSMB, 337-920-5762. How many of you gone grocery shopping just for a couple of things or a bunch of stuff and found yourself talking to the basket or talking to the receipt? Oh, I know I do. This is me. When they're like running the stuff through the scanner at the register, this is me. There's no way. There's no. How much? No. No. Wait, no. According to the Washington Post, they did a poll, and 2/3 of us feel bad about the price of groceries. Like they are higher than ever before, and 2/3 of Americans find groceries unaffordable. We got to eat. 66% of us say they would describe the cost of groceries as unaffordable, which is up from 45% who said the same thing in February when everything started with the war and everything. Income also matters. Even in households with incomes over $100,000, 56% said groceries are unaffordable. That rises to 70% among households with incomes between $50,000 and $100,000, and 82% among those with incomes below $50,000. Oh, I talk. There's no way. And this is when I continue the conversation out the store when I'm holding four bags that cost $187.23. This is me. This is me going back to my truck. There's no way. No. They made a mistake. There's no. And then the other part of me says, well, why'd you pay for it, dummy? So, yes, stuff's very, very affordable. Let me know what's happening this morning. I will tell you this. There's construction in front of the beautiful Lafayette High School that went up. Looks like I think you're adding a turning lane or something. So be aware of that possible slowdown. And, like, if you travel West Congress, especially if you go west on West Congress, be prepared for delays there. At least, I don't know if they do it on the weekend as far as the construction, but I know, like, during the weekdays they do. It has things backed up all the way back almost to Raising Cane's. I kid you not. Yes, the Raising Cane's racetrack. So if you use West Congress or you plan on using West Congress, especially going west, be prepared for that slowdown. That's one construction site. If you see anything, your eyes or my eyes, always call or text the show at 337-920-KSMB, 337-920-5762. And speaking of that,
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0: I don't see too much going on this morning. 2400 North University at Sunny Roy Avenue. This says service call, meaning fire department could be there, police could be there, sheriff. So be prepared for a possible delay or slowdown. Reroute yourself. Another update is on the way in 10 minutes or less right here.
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0: Okay, you got us number one hit music station, 94.5 KSMB. You just got a text. Bobby, thank you for the memories. Those were wild nights. They were. We did Club 945, our mix show Saturday night, but live from Rocks and Cypress Bayou. I got to throw a reunion party. Like, you know, all these bands, like the Chiwis and the Mollies, and all these bands will have like a reunion or anniversary party. Shouldn't I throw a party at Rocks? Is it, I mean, I have to go in there and like fix it up, but it's a nice club. And it's an amazing light show and sound system. I'm going to call somebody. Would y'all come? And look, there's no going home at 2, okay? Because out there, you can stay open until the sun rises. I'm not saying I'm going to DJ till the sun rises, but let me just work on that. Let me know if you come or not. Like, are you still interested? You still want to party? Cypress Bayou Club, the only thing sucked about it was the drive home. Because, you know, sometimes we'd stay open until like 3:15. And I knew exactly to the miles. There was no trimming it. It was exactly 54.6 miles from driveway to the casino. Speaking of that, I'll be in the mix. I got a couple of things going on. So tonight I will be at Black Bull in Youngsville. That's always a lot of fun. I'll see you there. Packed. It's always packed. And then tomorrow early, I'll be at the pool for H2O Golden Nugget. That's almost said Cypress Bayou. Golden Nugget in Lake Charles. I'll be at the pool for H2O starting at around 12 or 1. And then that night, tomorrow night, I am in the mix at Blue Martini inside Golden Nugget. So it's going to be a DJ kind of weekend. And if you're going to be staying at the casino or going to the pool, at least I will see you there. Partly sunny skies today. It's going to be pool weather all this weekend. That is for sure. Slight chance of rain, 20%. High today, low 90s. 77 right now. Thanks for all the messages, all the song requests. I need a hot girl. I am working on that right now. A lot of shout outs and song requests. If you got something, let me know. Call or text 337-920-KSMB. 337-920-5762. It's the weekend. Warm up.
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0: Not a busy morning at all as far as delays or traffic. 2400 North University at Sunny Roy Avenue. Still no definition of what's going on. It just says that fire trucks are there, police are there, and sheriff. I mean, that could be anything. It could be construction. It could be a standoff. It could be an accident. Just avoid the whole area. Another update is on the way in about 15 minutes or less here at 94.5 KSMB.
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3: Summer heat and humidity sticking around for your Friday. Through the morning time, we are looking at sun and clouds mixing. Temperatures rising fast, though. We'll get to near 90 by lunchtime there. Into the afternoon, mostly cloudy skies at times. Our temperatures in the mid-90s for daytime highs. Stray shower can't be ruled out, but not looking at much of a rain chance through the day today. I'm Storm Team 10 meteorologist Adam Olivia.
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0: Acadiana's number one hit music station, 94.5 KSMB. 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It goes about 100 miles in all directions, give or take 10 or 20 miles. I know sometimes I'll get listeners checking in from Orange, Texas, up around Pineville, the other side of Baton Rouge, like far, far east. I get requests and things. Down south, that's a gimme. As always, you get us down there. There's less obstacles and things. But wherever you're listening, I appreciate it. But the app is free at your app store. It all comes to an end this weekend. The 2026 FIFA World Cup final between Argentina and Spain. And it's going to feature an 11-minute Super Bowl-style halftime show co-headlined by Justin Bieber, Madonna, who has a new album, Shakira, and BTS. Okay, so that is 1, 2, 3, 4 artists. They each get, what, 2 minutes and 45 seconds, something like that? Man, what, you can't give them 20 minutes to split up? I mean, I'm going to watch it. Don't get me wrong. I'm so ready for Justin Bieber to tell us all he's going on tour. It's like, you know he is, right? And it's just doing it gradually. Comes out with new music. All of a sudden, he's here. He appears here. And then all of a sudden, he's at the World Cup halftime show. But how much Justin Bieber, how much Madonna, Shakira, and BTS can we get in a matter of 11 minutes? It's almost like a ripoff. But again, I'm going to watch. It'll be live from New York's New Jersey Stadium this Sunday. And if you're into soccer, like you were into soccer before the whole bandwagon thing. Oh, I hopped on the bandwagon. I'm not going to lie. I got all up in it. I didn't know what I was watching because I'm not into soccer. Gavin played when he was in middle school. It was fun, except those games that started at 7 o'clock in the morning on a Sunday. But it was fun. It was fun. A lot of fun. He scored a couple of times. But still, a lot of people are following, like millions around the world, Argentina and Spain. And don't forget, don't get up and go get like a long bathroom break or run to the store. You'll miss the halftime show. It's only 11 minutes long. Forecast today is going to be partly sunny, hot, slight chance of rain for this afternoon, only 20%. That is the chance of rain we have for about the next 3 or 4 days. Tonight's low will be in the upper 70s, 77 right now. And happy birthday. If your birthday is July 17th, happy anniversary. If your anniversary is today, OG Anunoby is 29. Some of you are going, who is that? Oh, I'm going to refresh your memory. Knicks forward who tipped in the game-winning shot for their huge comeback win, game 4 of the NBA championship. I watched that. I remember screaming, no! But I was more in shock. It was just amazing. So happy birthday to OG. Also, Billy Lord is 34 today. Jeremiah is 39 today. Mike Vogel, 47. Luke Bryan is 50 today. Eric Winter is 50 today. Carrie Hart, not Corey Hart, sunglasses at night. Carrie Hart, married to Pink, is 51 today. Tony Dovoloni is 53 today. Jason Clark is 57. Alex Winter, 61 today. Craig Morgan, country singer, 62. Mark Burnett, he is a producer of many shows like The Apprentice, Survivor, and Are You Smarter Than a Fifth Grader? He is also married to Touched by an Angel's Roma Downey. He's having a birthday today. Happy birthday. Angela Merkel is 72 today. David Hasselhoff is 74. Lucy Arnaz is 75. Terry Geezer Butler, he's the bass player for Black Sabbath Dude, 77 today if you're into like hard, super rock. Queen Camellia is 79 today. It's National Tattoo Day. Rock them if you've got them. National Peach Ice Cream Day. National Lottery Day. Have you seen the jackpot for the Powerball and the Mega Millions? You combine them, they're like $1.5 billion, somewhere around there. So if you play, play responsibly. Enjoy that. Also, the next long weekend where we get off on Monday, most of us, 49 days until Labor Day. If you have birthdays for the show or anniversaries, email them to me anytime you're thinking about it. Bobby at KSMB.com. I have more names tomorrow. I lie. I have more names Monday morning after 7:35.
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0: It's like I lost track of the days here. My bad. All right. So traffic this morning, minor accidents. It's going to be 1200 block of Coolidge and Hospital in the Oil Center and 2400 North University at Sunny Roy Avenue all morning long since like 4 o'clock. It says an investigation going on, service call. Fire, police, sheriff around there. Try to avoid it if you can. 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
13: A better life with Dr. Sanjay Gupta.
14: When we talk about how much exercise someone should get, current guidelines call for about 150 minutes of moderate intensity exercise or 75 minutes of vigorous intensity exercise every week. New study out of the UK makes a strong case for vigorous exercise if and when you can do it. Now, researchers determined that even little bursts of vigorous exercise can significantly reduce someone's risk of 8 different diseases: dementia, type 2 diabetes, fatty liver disease, chronic respiratory disease, chronic kidney disease, immune-mediated inflammatory diseases, major cardiovascular events, and atrial fibrillation. We're not talking about complicated training programs here. Just work with what you can into your everyday life. If you are breathless and unable to speak in complete sentences, then you've hit the mark. I'm Dr. Sanjay Gupta, helping you live a better life.
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18: Be all right. Yeah. 'Cause me and my clique, we don't give a walk. 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
1: From the KLFY Newsroom, I'm George Faust. According to Jennings Police, officers were called to a nearby hospital in reference to a reported stabbing. It involved a 58-year-old man who was stabbed in the neck and hand. Police determined the stabbing happened at a home on East Summer Street. The suspect has been identified as Jatirene Williams. She was allegedly invited to the home by a family member the night before. The victim was reportedly sleeping in his room when Williams allegedly stabbed him. The man was taken to a hospital where he was treated for his injuries. Williams allegedly fled the scene but was located a few blocks from the crime scene. She is booked into the Jeff Davis Parish Jail on one count of attempted second-degree murder. In other news this morning, Lafayette Consolidated Government announced the scheduled closure of Gourmet Road at its intersection with Prejean Road. The closure is part of the Prejean Road Flood Resilience Project, expected to take place July 20th through August 3rd. Detour routes are DeSoto Road, West Gloria Switch, North University Avenue, and Prejean Road. That's a look at some of the news headlines. I'm George Faust from the KLFY Newsroom.
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2: Summer heat and humidity sticking around for your Friday. Through the morning time, we are looking at sun and clouds mixing. Temperatures rising fast, though. We'll get to near 90 by lunchtime there. Into the afternoon, mostly cloudy skies at times. Our temperatures in the mid-90s for daytime highs. Stray shower can't be ruled out, but not looking at much of a rain chance through the day today. I'm Storm Team 10 meteorologist Adam Olivier.
3: Right now it is partly sunny and 78.
0: 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Traffic update.
3: 2600 block of Johnson at Amaryllis. A hit and run occurred there. 1200 block of Coolidge. That's going to be right at Hospital Drive on the edge of the Oil Center. A minor accident. Another update is on the way at about 810 here at 94.5 KSMB.
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15: As someone who's been married nearly 25 years, I'll tell you, there's a lot of great things about having a spouse. And according to a new study out of the University of Miami Health System, marriage might even be linked to a lower risk of cancer. Why? Well, the researchers said people who are married are less likely to engage in risky behavior. They're more likely to get a nudge to go to regular preventive medicine appointments and screenings. and they have a partner to share the load of family obligations, household chores, and finances. No one is saying you should get married in the pursuit of better health. But if you are single, how can you build a strong support system to maybe get some of these same benefits? Do your own research, find out what's important, and then hold members of your squad accountable and let them hold you accountable as well. That can provide a lot of support. I'm Dr. Sanjay Gupta, helping you live a better life.
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0: Acadiana's number one hit music station, 94.5 KSMB. It's Bobby Novosad in the morning. Thank you for listening to the show. Without you, I'd be number 32, 33, something. I don't know. Speaking of that, we have this really, the technology in this business is mind-blowing. I mean, there's many ways to listen to the radio station. You know that already. I know that. 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But we have this thing called a heat listening map where now I can see where people are listening. Now, I can't see what you're wearing, but because of the RDS, the in-dash stuff, there's a way to measure that, and I can see where the bulk of listeners are, even like spotty listening. Sulphur, Louisiana, shout out this morning. Youngsville, Broussard, New Iberia, Morgan City, Karen Crow. Hesmer is listening. It's like one person. But this technology is just the coolest thing ever. Alexandria, I got a little, it's like a lukewarm cluster in Alexandria and Pineville in that area right now. Iowa is listening right now. Scott, Dusson, Lafayette, of course. And it goes on and on and on. So really cool technology. So thanks for listening. The gossip this morning I have now. Here, I'm going to tell you what I think it is. But the media is trying to make it sound like Britney Spears is pregnant. I don't think she is. I'm going to tell you what I think it is. I think one of her sons is going to have a baby. Yeah, you're thinking, wait, how old are her boys? Yes, they're old enough. Britney Spears sparked all kind of baby rumors yesterday on Instagram. Did you see the post? She shared a picture of a onesie and some knit baby bloomers. And she wrote this. She says, if you're lucky, I have someone unbelievably beautiful I want to introduce you to, hopefully this year. But she just left it. So she had the baby clothes there and she posted that. Right away, you know how we are on the internet. Oh, she's pregnant. Who's the daddy? Who is it? The personal trainer? No. Here's what I think it is. In the post, if you saw this already, you may have figured it out. But in the post, she also shared a photo of her holding one of her sons and another photo of her son and a young woman. I'm thinking Britney Spears is going to be a grandma is what I think. I could be wrong, but that's what I read from everything. So if you saw the post, and look, the media, you know, it's all about the headlines. Instagram, Facebook, TikTok, famous. Everybody reads the headline, don't read the story. So when I first read this, it said, Britney Spears, baby rumors? Granny Spears? Granny Spears was the giveaway. If you just put Britney Spears, baby rumors and nothing else, I would have thought, oh, somebody got that. Who is it? Who is it? Is it the gardener? Who was it? Because she's not dating, what's the guy? Swole, what was his name? They've been split up a long time ago. But when you see the photos, you kind of figure out that one of her sons and whoever the woman is with, I'm assuming that's either his wife or girlfriend, are going to have a baby. So Britney Spears is hinting that maybe she's going to be a grandma. Let's leave it at that. I don't think she's pregnant. I'm going to go with 99.9% sure Britney Spears is not pregnant. But stuff happens. All right. Partly sunny skies today. Slight chance of rain. It's going to be in the low 90s for the high. I feel like it's 100 plus. So stay hydrated if you're outside at all. If you're exercising, you're working, you're delivering, take care of yourself. Law enforcement, EMT, tow truck drivers, delivery people, construction, roofers, oil field workers. Let's do this. Stay hydrated. It's 81 now.
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0: Not a busy morning. Remember this, though, when school starts in about 3 or 4 weeks. But right now, nothing going on. 1200 block of Coolidge at Hospital on the edge of the oil center. Minor accident. Another update is on the way in about 10 minutes or less here at 94.5 KSMB.
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13: If I were to ask you what makes for a good night's sleep, you'd probably say a dark, quiet room, not too many things on your mind. But every night when you go to get some Z's, how often do you really think about the temperature in your bedroom? Temperature may be one of the most underappreciated factors in sleep. That's according to the Senior Vice President of Research and Scientific Affairs at the National Sleep Foundation. We often hear about lights and screens and stress, but even modest changes in temperature and airflow can influence both how quickly you fall asleep and how deeply you stay asleep. Most experts will recommend a room temperature of 60 to 67 degrees Fahrenheit. You might also experiment with your sheets and what you actually wear to bed. Play around a bit and see what improves your sleep. You might be delightfully surprised. I'm Dr. Sanjay Gupta, helping you live a better life.
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0: 94.5 KSMB Cheetah Print. I don't know. Maybe not at a funeral, but for the weekend, go for it, ladies. Rock it if you got it. Drake and Sexy Red. It's Bobby Nova Saturday Morning. It's all remixes. It's some 2K music, a little bit of throwback, maybe some 90s. Line Dance, Zydeco, mashups, remixes, new stuff all morning long every Friday morning, 6 till 10. Last hour, actually, this was like the latter part of the 6 o'clock hour. It was my public service announcement, sort of like play it safe, got to be serious break, and here it is again. I'm going to give you this information only because I want you to know that we could get this. The diarrhea parasite that is affecting a lot of people, like it's in 30-something states right now, including Louisiana. We're lightly shaded on the map, so there are some states where they like have shaded it in like almost black. We're like sort of pink, so you could get it, and then hopefully not. But they are announcing some of the things to stay away from for right now. Bagged lettuce and salad kits. Very convenient, but some officials believe that is the source of the parasite, the lettuce inside those bags. And it could be introduced in facilities where the lettuce is being processed and packaged. So, yeah, it's nice, it's convenient, it's quick, but the bagged lettuce and salad kits, stay away from that, at least for now. Berries, specifically raspberries, they're saying. Probably because they're hard to scrub clean. Rinsing is not going to be enough to get rid of the parasite. Just the word parasite. Makes you just want to starve yourself almost. No. Fresh herbs like basil and cilantro have been culprits in past outbreaks. So it makes sense to be cautious of them, at least for now. Some fruits and vegetables that might be okay include bananas, whole unpeeled melons, avocados, canned or frozen fruits and vegetables, and cooked fruits and vegetables. Foods that are heated to about 158 degrees Fahrenheit should kill off that parasite. So that could mess up your weekend. That's the wrong word to use. That could jack up your weekend, the diarrhea parasite, and some serious stuff. So just letting you know, bag lettuce, salad kits, some berries, fresh herbs, you may want to avoid for right now because that's not something that you want to have, you know, in your body. Shout out this morning to Direct Tech Drilling, LLC, listening to the show in Sulphur, Louisiana right now. I don't know what they're drilling for. It's not my business, but shout out to all of you listening. Crystal Traha and the crew working right now in Sulphur. Now, I don't know if they're using the radio or the app or KSMB.com, but they listen Friday mornings to the weekend warm-up. They got it blaring in the office. Direct Tech Drilling, LLC. So if you need something drilled, I probably should word that differently. If you need drilling done, give them a call in Sulphur. You know what? I'm going to be in their backyard because tomorrow, I'll be at the pool at Golden Nugget. I'm playing for H2O from 1 till 6. And then tomorrow night, I'll be at Blue Martini and Golden Nugget for the party that goes on until. So, busy weekend. Black Bull tonight in Youngsville. Going to be cutting up there. Partly sunny skies. It's going to be hot today. And the heat index could be 100 plus. Right now, it's 81. I do want to mention, we've got a flyaway, another trip to Vegas going on. This time, it's Charlie XCX. You can qualify by texting in the keyword track, T-R-A-C-K. That comes from the song in 2017. Track 10 came out, one of her songs. But just the word track, 95819, national keyword track. Vegas, Charlie XCX, new album is going to be out in a few days. Music, fashion, film comes out on the 24th. You and a friend can be in Vegas. We got the airfare covered for you and that friend. Hotel for a couple of nights and tickets to the show. Text in now and good luck.
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0: Not a whole lot happening this morning. 1200 block of Coolidge and Hospital on the very edge of the oil center. Minor accident there. Another update on the way. I hope it's short just like that in your case if you're out there riding around this morning. It'll be right before 9 here at 94.5 KSMB.
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3: Summer heat and humidity sticking around for your Friday. Through the morning time, we are looking at sun and clouds mixing. Temperatures rising fast, though. We'll get to near 90 by lunchtime there. Into the afternoon, mostly cloudy skies at times. Our temperatures in the mid-90s for daytime highs. Stray shower can't be ruled out, but not looking at much of a rain chance through the day today. I'm Storm Team 10 meteorologist Adam Olivier.
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1: From the KLFY Newsroom, I'm George Faust. According to Jennings Police, officers were called to a nearby hospital in reference to a reported stabbing. It involved a 58-year-old man who was stabbed in the neck and hand. Police determined the stabbing happened at a home on East Summer Street. The suspect has been identified as Jatirene Williams. She was allegedly invited to the home by a family member the night before. The victim was reportedly sleeping in his room when Williams allegedly stabbed him. The man was taken to a hospital where he was treated for his injuries. Williams allegedly fled the scene, but was located a few blocks from the crime scene. She is booked into the Jeff Davis Parish Jail on one count of attempted second-degree murder. In other news this morning, Lafayette Consolidated Government announced the scheduled closure of Gourmet Road at its intersection with Prejean Road. The closure is part of the Prejean Road Flood Resilience Project, expected to take place July 20th through August 3rd. Detour routes are DeSoto Road, West Gloria Switch, North University Avenue, and Prejean Road. That's a look at some of the news headlines. I'm George Faust from the KLFY Newsroom.
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2: Summer heat and humidity sticking around for your Friday. Through the morning time, we are looking at sun and clouds mixing. Temperatures rising fast, though. We'll get to near 90 by lunchtime there. Into the afternoon, mostly cloudy skies at times. Our temperatures in the mid-90s for daytime highs. Stray shower can't be ruled out, but not looking at much of a rain chance through the day today. I'm Storm Team 10 meteorologist Adam Olivier.
3: Right now, it is very nice. It is sunny and hot, 82.
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3: 100 block of Foreman Drive. That's right at Johnson. A minor accident. 3200 Northwest Evangeline Thruway. Gloria Switch. A minor accident there. And that is your 94.5 KSMB Traffic Update.
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12: Not all screen time is created equal, and a new study out of Sweden is helping us understand this even better. So researchers followed more than 20,000 people over nearly two decades and determined that passive screen time, like sitting on the couch and watching television, raised someone's risk of dementia. But if they did something active, like reading, puzzles, or interacting with other people, this same group of people saw their risk of dementia drop. Just like you got to put the work in to keep your body in shape as you age, you basically have to do the same thing with your brain. A couple things I have found to help: working to learn something new every day, whatever it might be. challenging yourself in some way every day, and really importantly, staying socially active. Some days, that means meeting friends in person. Other days, maybe an email, a text, or a phone call. Just stay engaged. I'm Dr. Sanjay Gupta, helping you live a better life.
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0: at his number one hit music station, 94.5 KSMB. The first day that song came out, okay, not that version, not the Collie Park version, but when the song was first released, you know how some songs stick in your head forever, even if you're not really into them, like when the song plays somewhere, you go, oh yeah, that was the day that Golden Nugget, Lake Charles, hired me. Actually, they had me like before. They had kind of like sort of auditioned me for something for the Goo Goo Dolls concert. I was the MC, but I got that. But the first day I ever DJed there, that song came out that day. And we, you know, I remember talking about it on the radio and we were playing it a lot. And I said, man, this is awesome. And I get to Golden Nugget that night and I'm walking along the boardwalk about to go into Blue Martini. And they're playing it. You know, they have the Golden Nugget sound, like the channel, whatever it is. They always play like really good stuff. That song was playing. And I said, man, they're quick with the music over here. I'm going to like this. And that's how it all started. That was like after COVID, they finally opened and they told me, we've been wanting to hire you. You just got to call me. But that was my first night at Blue Martini. And now I'm going back. I actually will be at Black Bull in Youngsville tonight, tomorrow at the pool at Golden Nugget for H2O. And I'm telling you, SPF 100 tomorrow, because the last couple of times I played, it stormed like on and off. Don't think it's going to be like tomorrow. So if you're going to be out there and or not just anywhere on the water, if you're going to be on False River, anywhere on a boat, on by the pool, SPF 50 plus 100, whatever you have, stay hydrated. And then tomorrow night, I will be at Blue Martini inside Golden Nuggets. So always like to see, you know, I see people celebrating their wedding anniversaries, bachelorette parties, bachelor parties, birthdays. I'll be in the mix after the band. Weather forecast today, pretty good. Stay hydrated again. SPF all over your body, your face, your ears. Can I say it? My neck and my back, because it's going to be hot and the sun is out. Things are going to dry up. High today, low 90s. It'll feel like it's 100 plus. Only a slight chance of rain. It's 85 now. Eon of Lafayette can help you eliminate stubborn body fat. 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They always have something going on. 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And for men and women, because a lot of guys are doing this, they can do the full abdomen. 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They can do the whole thing in about 60 minutes. And sometimes you're one and done. It depends on what you want to get done. 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
3: Hot weather continues for our Friday afternoon. We are looking at sun and clouds mixing through the day. Temperatures, though, warming into the mid-90s across the area. If you're looking for Mother Nature to help cool us off, not likely to see much out there. Only a stray shower or thunderstorm this afternoon. Going into the overnight hours, those clouds will stick around. That humidity builds. Our temperatures settle in the 70s. I'm Storm Team 10 meteorologist Adam Olivier.
0: It is sunny at 85.
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1: 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You ready? The final, the whole thing, 2026 FIFA World Cup final is happening this Sunday, and everyone is pumped up about it. Soccer fans, even if you got on the bandwagon like I did, we're still pumped up. The halftime show is going to be good. Madonna, Shakira, BTS, and Justin Bieber all share a whopping 11 minutes. I am not making that up. 11 minutes total. So that's about, 2 minutes, 45 seconds per. And look, don't drag. Don't take your time and change the set and, you know, run cables and speakers. You better hurry up. But on average, I'm sure they got it all mapped out. But, man, I was expecting a little bit. Give them 20 minutes. Why does it got to be so? It's the last one. Come on. But it's Spain and Argentina. And if you're a soccer fan, get ready. If you've been kind of following, get ready. It's this Sunday halftime show. Not going to be long. Like I said, don't blink and don't get up and don't go get some snacks. You will probably miss the whole dang thing. Now, SmackDown, it's been announced. WWE SmackDown coming to the Dome October the 9th. Undisputed WWE champion CM Punk will be there. The American Nightmare, Cody Rhodes, Gunther, and more. Tickets are available right now. So make sure that you get online. I take that back. Next Friday. I'm jumping the gun. It's next Friday at 10 o'clock. I was thinking this Friday, but it's next Friday. My bad. Now, if you're an insider, or if you want to be, go to the CajunDome.com website, get all the information. You get a jump on these and maybe get some on the day before. So they do go on sale to the public next Friday at 10 at the Cajun Dome box office and, of course, at CajunDome.com. Also, stuff to do this weekend besides just getting outside and enjoying this heat because we could have some more rain. Also, there's a, I don't know what to call it, but a twirl thing. Tropical downpour out there off the coast of Tampa. They're saying it could make its way to Louisiana. Some meteorologists feel it's going to kind of dissolve and just kind of cruise the coastline. I hope it does. We don't need that to come inland, but keep your eyes on that, especially going into next week. Camping for the Cure is definitely happening tomorrow. It's at Poche's RV Park in Breaux Bridge. 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
0: We talk a lot here about ultra-processed foods and the many ways in which they can negatively impact your health. They've been linked to weight gain, obesity, type 2 diabetes, cardiovascular disease, even cancer. And now a new study out of UCSF found that high ultra-processed food intake was associated with something called intramuscular fat, which is exactly what it sounds like. That's fat inside your muscles, which can cause them to become weaker. Now, in this particular study, the researchers noticed more wear and tear and pain in people's knees because of weakened thigh muscles. Cutting back on ultra-processed foods isn't easy. The CDC estimates at least half the calories in our diet come from ultra-processed foods. But if you're looking to eat cleaner, cutting out sugar-sweetened beverages, that may be the best number one thing you can do to try and get started. I'm Dr. Sanjay Gupta, helping you live a better life.
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It is Kiki Garcia. What is going on, bestie? It's Friday. I know. I can't believe it either. Coming up this hour, I've got a chance for you to win a trip for two to Vegas to go and see Charlie XCX. Right now, it's Somber on 94.5 KSMB.

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It is Kiki Garcia. I am so excited for the weekend. I think we're actually going to do it. We're going to go and see our daughter this weekend. 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
12: When we talk about how much exercise someone should get, current guidelines call for about 150 minutes of moderate intensity exercise or 75 minutes of vigorous intensity exercise every week. New study out of the UK makes a strong case for vigorous exercise if and when you can do it. Now, researchers determined that even little bursts of vigorous exercise can significantly reduce someone's risk of 8 different diseases: dementia, type 2 diabetes, fatty liver disease, chronic respiratory disease, chronic kidney disease, immune-mediated inflammatory diseases, major cardiovascular events, and atrial fibrillation. We're not talking about complicated training programs here. Just work with what you can into your everyday life. If you are breathless and unable to speak in complete sentences, then you've hit the mark. I'm Dr. Sanjay Gupta, helping you live a better life.
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3: Hi, it's Gracie Abrams with my new song, Hit the Wall. 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
3: In terms of balancing intimacy in songwriting and also hoping that they translate into bigger rooms as we tour them, I think is an exciting thing to consider. And, you know, I've been very lucky to learn from the artists that I grew up admiring who have done stadium tours, and I feel I've written some of the most personal, intimate songs I've ever heard, you know, and they've done it so successfully, I think. And it's not about anything other than, like, you personally connecting to the music. I think if you are, then the people around you very well might. So, you know, I'm lucky to feel very connected to my audience, and I know that they show up to our shows, you know, ready to feel that kind of connection. So they do a lot of the heavy lifting, I suppose, in that regard, and I just do my best every night to be as present as I possibly can so that we're all grounded in the same thing together.
4: I'm

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Speaking of syndromes, my husband, he tried to tell me I was done last night, and I said, uh-uh, buddy, you're not saying it right. It's, you're done. You gotta say it like Balin if you're gonna say it, okay? I love her, by the way. 94.5 KSMB.

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Still don't have a barbecue grill for the backyard, but you know what? 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

0: 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Text the national keyword DREAM to 95819. That is the national keyword DREAM. And you have a shot at winning this trip. I know, who would not want to get away for a couple of days? First of all, to go see Charlie XCX, and second of all, to go to Vegas. Yeah, I would love that. So good luck, bestie. 94.5 KSMB.
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2: Hot weather continues for our Friday afternoon. We are looking at sun and clouds mixing through the day. Temperatures, though, warming into the mid-90s across the area. If you're looking for Mother Nature to help cool us off, not likely to see much out there. Only a stray shower or thunderstorm this afternoon. Going into the overnight hours, those clouds will stick around. That humidity builds. Our temperatures settle in the 70s. I'm Storm Team 10 meteorologist Adam Olivier.
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9: A Better Life with Dr. Sanjay Gupta.
10: As someone who's been married nearly 25 years, I'll tell you, there's a lot of great things about having a spouse. And according to a new study out of the University of Miami Health System, marriage might even be linked to a lower risk of cancer. Why? Well, the researchers said people who are married are less likely to engage in risky behavior. They're more likely to get a nudge to go to regular preventive medicine appointments and screenings. And they have a partner to share the load of family obligations, household chores, and finances. No one is saying you should get married in the pursuit of better health. But if you are single, how can you build a strong support system to maybe get some of these same benefits? Do your own research, find out what's important, and then hold members of your squad accountable and let them hold you accountable as well. That can provide a lot of support. I'm Dr. Sanjay Gupta, helping you live a better life.
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ordinary. 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

0: 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So, Bestie, what's the plan for the weekend? 337-920-KSMB. I started celebrating a little early yesterday, and I had margaritas and chips and salsa with one of my besties after work. Oh, my goodness. It was so much fun. I forgot how much fun happy hour could be. I know I haven't been to one in quite some time, but I think we're going to have to fix that and start going again. 94.5 KSMB.
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6: I don't know about you, but my social media feeds are flooded with lotions and potions and gadgets, all promising to unlock different components of longevity. But if you log off, take a step back from all the hype, you'll find that the actual keys to a longer, healthier life are hiding in plain sight. There are four of them. Number one, nutrition. The Mediterranean diet really is the gold standard. Number two, exercise. You should be getting 150 minutes of moderate intensity exercise or 75 minutes of vigorous intensity exercise every week, plus strength training and stretching. Number three, sleep. Sleep is when your body and your brain repair themselves. You should be getting 7 to 9 hours a night. And finally, number four, often gets forgotten, socialization. It's not a bonus. It's a necessity for a healthy life, finding a sense of community, purpose, and belonging. I'm Dr. Sanjay Gupta, helping you live a better life.
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Okay, Deanna's number one hit music station, 94.5 KSMB. It's DJ Ty Ski, and I know you want to win this flyaway to go to Las Vegas. I have your new national keyword. Well, maybe it's been out for a minute. It's Dream, D-R-E-A-M. 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
2: Hi, it's Gracie Abrams with my new song, Hit the Wall. 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
2: Performing live has inevitably influenced the way that I write and produce music at this point. I think having a familiarity with different size venues and knowing what quiet, slower acoustic song sounds like versus a more up-tempo, you know, more filled out song. I think it's all about kind of crafting the dynamics of a show in order to make it as satisfying and memorable, you know, for the people who are generous enough to spend their energy and time and money coming to see us play. So I definitely think, having been in all different sized rooms at this point, I take them all into consideration when the song is done being written and then we get into the production.

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0: Acadiana's number one hit music station, 94.5 KSMB. What's going on? It's DJ Tyski. And yes, the World Cup final is on Sunday. Tomorrow is actually the third place game. And World Cup tickets, how much are they going for? Well, I'm kind of sad right now because my family is over there in New York City. And I told him, if you can get a chance to go to the game, you should do it. But I don't know about these prices because ticket prices are fluctuating almost hourly. Now, the latest resale market prices we could find at entry-level seats were like $7,800 to $9,000. 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Now, if you want those premium lower-tier seats, you're looking at about $15,000 to $38,000 plus. And then the top listings were like $45,000 for a seat on StubHub, $89,000 on Ticketmaster, and $200,000 at SeatPick. 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
4: Hot weather continues for our Friday afternoon. We are looking at sun and clouds mixing through the day. Temperatures, though, warming into the mid-90s across the area. If you're looking for Mother Nature to help cool us off, not likely to see much out there. Only a stray shower or thunderstorm this afternoon. Going into the overnight hours, those clouds will stick around. That humidity builds. Our temperatures settle in the 70s. I'm Storm Team 10 meteorologist Adam Olivier.
0: It's partly cloudy in 78.
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8: A better life with Dr. Sanjay Gupta.
9: As someone who's been married nearly 25 years, I'll tell you, there's a lot of great things about having a spouse. And according to a new study out of the University of Miami Health System, marriage might even be linked to a lower risk of cancer. Why? Well, the researchers said people who are married are less likely to engage in risky behavior. They're more likely to get a nudge to go to regular preventive medicine appointments and screenings. And they have a partner to share the load of family obligations, household chores, and finances. No one is saying you should get married in the pursuit of better health. But if you are single, how can you build a strong support system to maybe get some of these same benefits? Do your own research, find out what's important, and then hold members of your squad accountable and let them hold you accountable as well. That can provide a lot of support. I'm Dr. Sanjay Gupta, helping you live a better life.
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0: 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That is Drake with Too Hard for the Radio. What's going on? It's DJ Tyski. Now, moms, you know those fights with your kids about going to bed early? Mm-hmm. We're going to be getting into that soon as school starts, but make sure that you win the battle, okay? Because a study confirms why all those bedtime battles are worth it. Now, when kids go to bed early, they are healthier and mom is happier. Yeah, so research, they found that children with early bedtimes, those asleep by 8:30, had a better health-related quality of life. And you know what? Moms had improved mental health too. So yes, early bedtimes equals happy moms. Something to think about as we get ready to start up another school year. 94.5 KSMB.
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0: Looks like a minor accident, 100 block of Camille Boulevard. Another traffic accident, no injuries. 3200 Mills Street, 3235 Moss Street. There is a fire alarm happening and a minor accident at the 4300 block of Ambassador Caffrey and Settlers Trace. Be careful out there. Your next traffic update coming up in 30 minutes or less on Acadiana's number one hit music station, 94.5 KSMB.
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6: And a new study out of Sweden is helping us understand this even better. So researchers followed more than 20,000 people over nearly two decades and determined that passive screen time, like sitting on the couch and watching television, raised someone's risk of dementia. But if they did something active, like reading, puzzles, or interacting with other people, this same group of people saw their risk of dementia drop. Just like you got to put the work in to keep your body in shape as you age, you basically have to do the same thing with your brain. A couple things I have found to help: working to learn something new every day, whatever it might be, challenging yourself in some way every day, and really importantly, staying socially active. Some days that means meeting friends in person. Other days, maybe an email, a text, or a phone call. Just stay engaged. I'm Dr. Sanjay Gupta, helping you live a better life.
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0: Acadiana's number one hit music station, 94.5 KSMB. It's DJ Tyski. Now, I know if you've been in trouble with the law, it can be kind of hard to get back on your feet and get back into working and everything. Well, the Lafayette Economic Development Agency, also known as the LEDA, They recently organized the Second Chance Job Fair to assist formerly incarcerated individuals in finding employment and reducing recidivism rates in Louisiana. I think it's how you say that word. But the event aimed to facilitate a smooth reintegration process for ex-convicts and connect them with job opportunities, prevent reoffending. So, yeah, participants like Zachary Richard, who is in recovery and part of the 15th JDC Drug Court, found the fair to be a valuable opportunity to explore employment options. So, yes, if you've been in trouble and you're trying to find work, this would probably be the good opportunity. Text me and I'll give you more details. 94.5 KSMB.
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0: Traffic accident, no injuries. 3200 Mills Street. Also look out at the corner of Ambassador Caffrey and Settlers Trace. That's about the 4300 block. There is a minor accident there. Stalled vehicle, 9760 West I-10 in Scott. Look out for that hit and run at 4313 Ambassador Caffrey Parkway and 303 Colonial Drive. There is a fire alarm going on, so be careful out there. I've got your next traffic report coming up in 30 minutes or less on Acadiana's number one hit music station, 94.5 KSMB.
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3: A better life with Dr. Sanjay Gupta.
4: When you need your body to perform, but some of your muscles are having trouble, other muscles can sometimes help compensate. This is a great thing short term, but long term it can lead to serious and even chronic aches and pains. So if you've got nagging stiffness or irritation somewhere, don't push through it. Try to figure out why it's happening and how you can correct it. Strength and conditioning specialist Dana Santa says, performing exercises at a deliberate tempo makes it easier to notice when the wrong muscles are taking over, and also gives the intended muscles a chance to engage before that compensation kicks in. Dana suggests that starting with primary movement patterns such as squatting, hinging, pushing, pulling, rotating, and core can help make compensation easiest to identify and to address. I'm Dr. Sanjay Gupta, helping you live a better life.
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2: Hot weather continues for our Friday afternoon. We are looking at sun and clouds mixing through the day. Temperatures, though, warming into the mid-90s across the area. If you're looking for Mother Nature to help cool us off, not likely to see much out there. Only a stray shower or thunderstorm this afternoon. Going into the overnight hours, those clouds will stick around. That humidity builds. Our temperatures settle in the 70s. I'm Storm Team 10 meteorologist Adam Olivier.
3: It's partly cloudy and 78.

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And you can go see Charlie XCX. 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

0: Acadiana's number one hit music station, 94.5 KSMB, DJ Tyski, up in a building, and downtown Crowley is celebrating Christmas in July with their Sidewalk Saturday shopping event happening tomorrow from 10 until 2 in the historic downtown Crowley. So if you're looking for some home decor, some awesome stuff, this is definitely good because it helps out local businesses in the area. So if you got nothing planned, you're looking for something to do, here's something for you to go and check out: the Downtown Crowley Christmas in July Sidewalk Saturday shopping event. I don't know, I might have to cancel on the Bogey Boys and be like, hey, you know what? I don't think I'm gonna go golf tomorrow. I think I'm gonna go to this. So if you're looking for something to do, this would definitely be something to put on your radar. 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
0: Traffic accident, no injuries. 3200 Mills Street, 4300 Ambassador Caffrey Parkway at the corner of Settlers Trace. There is a minor accident. Hit and run, 4313 Ambassador Caffrey Parkway. Pretty much the same thing. Stall vehicle, 3301 Northwest Evangeline Thruway and Gloria Switch. Major accident. 3220 Ambassador Caffrey and Westmark Parkway, and a hit run, suspect leaving the scene, 1000 block of Ambassador Caffrey Parkway. Be careful out there. I've got your next traffic update coming up in 30 minutes or less on Acadiana's number one hit music station, 94.5 KSMB.
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0: Acadiana's number one hit music station, 94.5 KSMB, DJ Ty Ski. It's Friday, and we got to talk about what the Gifting Grace Project is doing to help out the homeless children here in Acadiana. They are doing a little deal called Pack the Backpack, which is actually a big deal because it's going all the way until August 3rd. 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Now, what they're doing is they've got drop-off locations, and one of them is right here at our studio. Now, you can drop those off all the way up until August 3rd. 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
1: 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Traffic update.
0: Wow, looking at traffic. 3200 Mills Street. Still got the traffic accident with no injuries. Minor accident. 4300 block of Ambassador Caffrey and Settlers Trace. Also, there's a hit and run at the same location. Major accident. 3220 Ambassador Caffrey Parkway. 4200 Ambassador Caffrey Parkway. Right down the road from the last one. There is a minor accident. 3101 U.S. Highway 90 East. Got a fender bender there. Traffic accident. 3905 Ambassador Caffrey Parkway. Wow. Ambassador Caffrey is really, really busy with some accidents. So make sure you are careful going down Ambassador Caffrey. And your next traffic update coming up in 30 minutes or less on Acadiana's number one hit music station, 94.5 KSMB.
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14: A better life with Dr. Sanjay Gupta.
15: When you need your body to perform, but some of your muscles are having trouble, other muscles can sometimes help compensate. This is a great thing short term, But long-term, it can lead to serious and even chronic aches and pains. So if you've got nagging stiffness or irritation somewhere, don't push through it. Try to figure out why it's happening and how you can correct it. Strength and conditioning specialist Dana Santa says, performing exercises at a deliberate tempo makes it easier to notice when the wrong muscles are taking over, and also gives the intended muscles a chance to engage before that compensation kicks in. Dana suggests that starting with primary movement patterns such as squatting, hinging, pushing, pulling, rotating, and core can help make compensation easiest to identify and to address. I'm Dr. Sanjay Gupta, helping you live a better life.
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21: Hot weather continues for our Friday afternoon. We are looking at sun and clouds mixing through the day. Temperatures, though, warming into the mid-90s across the area. If you're looking for Mother Nature to help cool us off, not likely to see much out there. Only a stray shower or thunderstorm this afternoon. Going into the overnight hours, those clouds will stick around. That humidity builds. Our temperatures settle in the 70s. I'm Storm Team 10 meteorologist Adam Olivier.
0: It's partly cloudy and 78.

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It is the 5 o'clock blast off, which is brought to you by the Courtesy Automotive Group in Pro Bridge. And you know what? We got a

0: 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Now, there are etiquette rules that you should follow during the summer that you don't have to, you know, rest to do for the rest of the year. Yeah. So, what are they? Well, let me give you one. Take off your sunglasses when meeting someone. That is an etiquette rule. It's not necessarily for the close friend, but if you're meeting someone new, establish that eye contact. And deodorant is compulsory. Yes, the way you care for yourself and your hygiene is a form of self-respect, but also respect for the people around you, says the etiquette expert. So glasses off. Make sure you're smelling good. That's summer etiquette rules for you. 94.5 KSMB.
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0: One last look at traffic this afternoon. Minor accident, 3101 US Highway 90 East and South Park, 3905 Ambassador Caffrey Parkway in Inglewood. There is a minor accident, 4476 Ridge Road. There is a minor accident, traffic accident, no injuries. 200 North Ambassador Caffrey Parkway by right there by Raynaud. 300 Duyon Road and Rue de Bellier. There is a traffic accident, no injuries. Minor accident, 201 Worth Avenue in Richland. Hit and run, suspect leaving the scene at Moss and Carlton, 1204 block. And then 1099 Albertsons Parkway in Broussard. Traffic signal is malfunctioning. Be careful out there. If you see traffic happening, shoot me a text, give me a call. 337-920-KSMB. That's 337-920-5762. 94.5 KSMB.
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12: Hot weather continues for our Friday afternoon. We are looking at sun and clouds mixing through the day. Temperatures, though, warming into the mid-90s across the area. If you're looking for Mother Nature to help cool us off, not likely to see much out there. Only a stray shower or thunderstorm this afternoon. Going into the overnight hours, those clouds will stick around. That humidity builds. Our temperatures settle in the 70s. I'm Storm Team 10 meteorologist Adam Olivier.
0: It's partly cloudy at 78.

Let who in? What did he say? Let who in? What's going on? It's Tyski hanging out with you with the 5 o'clock blast off. 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

0: fuck like this. 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
1: Where you at?
0: At the house with it, watching sinners.
1: Who you with?
0: On the couch with my favorite sinner. 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
3: I think what's so exciting about touring music is the way that the songs evolve from the studio version to the live, the live versions. And playing my new music with the band always influences the sound. I think I'm so lucky to work with such a talented group of people in our band and crew who all have their own, you know, set of expertise and instincts as individual artists, and to see that come together is a thrill. We have so much fun in rehearsals trying all different versions of songs, and then right now as we gear up to take this album live, we've already been making lots of tweaks, which is a lot of fun. And I think, you know, I very much have the fans in mind when we're in rehearsals. I'm like, what will they feel extra hard? So it's all about crafting that experience.

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5: And how nearly 90% of his entire body ended up covered in tattoos.
0: He's quite the storyteller, and I can't wait for you to hear the story behind those. 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